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5: Captain David Hodges of the Charleston Fire Department. How you doing, my friend?
6: Good, Dave. How are you?
5: I'm doing fine. Thank you for being here. And now, go back to when you were a kid. You talked about coming to the fire parade. What was it as that kid that made you want to do this for a living?
6: So I was raised around fire departments. My dad was a longtime fire chief in my hometown of Whitesville down in Boone County. I grew up in a fire station, grew up around fire trucks, and I'm still like a kid at heart when it comes to fire trucks. I love looking at other people's equipment, their ideas, their concepts. We're all children like fire trucks, and I guess I'm still a child at heart.
5: Now, don't you? I think this is very interesting, and I guess maybe this is true of some other professions as well, but it seems to me, I talk to a lot of folks that are in law enforcement, whether they're police officers, maybe they're in magistrates, whatever, and they say, well, my dad was, or my grandfather was, police and fire. Is it just something that you think is in the blood of first responders in general?
6: It's generational, yeah. Yeah, we have some generations here. It's the Charleston Fire Department. Once you get hooked on it, it's just a trap. You can't get away from it. I'm nearing that retirement age, the magic age of 50 that we all talk about and look forward to, and you sort of... you get hard feelings about that. You start worrying about that and like, oh man, what else do I know besides fire service?
5: Well, and we've seen, and this is not necessarily an issue for you, but we've seen issues around the state where a lot of our volunteer fire departments are either closing or losing members because there's just not a lot of young people that seemingly, and I could be wrong, that seemingly want to go into this.
6: Yeah, it is. It's, and a lot of other career fire departments are seeing a decrease in recruitments. And a public service agencies, law enforcement, whatnot, they're seeing a decrease in recruitment of the younger generations just not wanting to enter the public safety field. But it's a great field. It's got great benefits. It's very rewarding. But fortunately, here at Charleston, we're doing well. We have great, we still have an active hiring list. We just hired 12 firefighters, correction 11. We're doing great. I think that the testament goes out to all the crews, the personnel we have, the spreading the great word of what a great organization we have here in the city.
5: I'm talking with David Hodges again from the Charleston Fire Department about the fire parade. You said you were a Boone County guy.
6: Yes.
5: Did you come to the regatta, though, as a kid?
6: Oh, absolutely. Absolutely. That's some of my best memories as a child is coming down to the regatta and seeing, some of the larger bands back then, Alabama, mm-hmm. things like that. Operations chief's been working very busily trying to fill all the walk teams that we need. It's a very busy time for us. We got to have so many divers on the water rescue teams out on the river.
5: What is it that the average person needs to know when they come out here? Because sometimes, when people have heat strokes or they get overcome by the heat or whatever, they'll say, well, I thought I was okay and I wasn't. What do people need to know?
6: Know your limitations. If you're not accustomed to being out in the heat, be prepared. Hydration's great. So pace yourselves. You definitely need to substitute some water in with mm-hmm. that. If you're drinking, consuming alcohol, just be prepared for the situation. Identify, if you start feeling bad, get to a cool area, seek some shade, seek

0: know about water safety, and how are you guys involved in that?
1: Be familiar with your boater's regulations. 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
0: And we say PFD, but it's personal flotation
1: personal
0: device.
1: Personal flotation device. Yeah. I'm sorry. Yes.
0: I know. I just want to make sure everybody
1: understands
0: that.
1: We want to clarify that.
0: And look, you know, if you do have a couple of beers, you know, your swimming skills probably aren't what they should be.
1: Sure.
0: Your skills in general aren't what they should be at
1: right.
0: the let alone swimming.
1: And you're going to be dehydrating anyway from the heat, the excessive heat. So those are a couple beers. Absolutely.
0: All right. Captain David Hodges with the Charleston Fire Department. Appreciate you being here, my friend. Thanks a lot.
1: Thanks, Dave.
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0: 98.7, The Mountain, your wild and wonderful classic rock station. Van Halen, Pearl Jam, and U2 coming up. And you can meet Steve Animal this Thursday at 5th Street Brewing Company. He'll be there at 6 o'clock for Thirsty Thursday. 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

0: 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Poison, Fleetwood Mac, and Journey on the way. 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

0: 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Foo Fighters, REM, and Blue Oyster Cult on the way. 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

I woke last night to the sound of thunder. How far off, I sat and wondered. Started humming a song from 1962. Ain't it funny how the night moves, when you just don't seem to have as much to lose. Strange how the night moves.

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Scorpions and Montrose on the way. Hollywood, Jeff Petty here, getting you through this Sunday morning on July 25th at the Clay Center. 98.7 The Mountain welcomes Billy Bob Thornton and the Boxmasters. You can listen to Steve Animal tomorrow morning to score tickets. It's all part of the Mountain's birthday week of champions. Here's Joan Jett. I hate myself for loving you on 98.7 The Mountain.

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0: 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Billy Idol, Metallica, and Asia coming up. And you can meet Steve Animal this Thursday at 5 Street Brewing Company. 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

0: 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ZZ Top, Billy Squire, and Bon Jovi on the way. 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

0: 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The Black Crowes, Def Leppard, and Boston coming up. And Steve Animal, he is cracking open the Mountain prize closet, and we don't have a single clue what's inside there. It's Animal's Random Crap Prize Closet Raid, where you could win literally anything. Old promo stuff? Possibly. Something useful? Meh. 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

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Hollywood, Jeff Petty here getting you through this Sunday morning. Van Halen and Rainbow coming up. 98.7 The Mountain welcomes Billy Bob Thornton and the Boxmasters to the Clay Center on July 25th. 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

This is a flash flood warning for the following counties in West Virginia, Clay and Nicholas. Issued at 10:41 a.m. Eastern Daylight Time. The National Weather Service in Charleston has issued a flash flood warning for southeastern Clay County in north-central West Virginia, central Nicholas County in southeastern West Virginia, until 1:45 p.m. Eastern Daylight Time. At 10:41 a.m. Eastern Daylight Time, Doppler radar indicated thunderstorms producing heavy rain across the warned area. Between 1 and 2 inches of rain have fallen. Additional rainfall amounts of 0.5 to 1 inch are possible in the warned area. Flash flooding is ongoing or expected to begin shortly. Hazard: flash flooding caused by thunderstorms. Source: radar indicated. Impact: flash flooding of small creeks and streams, urban areas, highways, streets and underpasses, as well as other poor drainage and low-lying areas. Some locations that will experience flash flooding include Somersville, Drennan, Kessler's Cross Lanes, Novelty, Canvas, Bickmore and Indoor. This includes Route 19 between mile markers 38 and 53. Repeating, a flash flood warning has been issued until 1:45 p.m. Eastern Daylight Time for the following counties in West Virginia, Clay and Nicholas.

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Jeff Petty here getting you through this Sunday morning. The Doors and Phil Collins coming up. 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Here's Scorpions.

0: 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Bon Jovi, Lynyrd Skynyrd, and AC/DC coming up. Do you have an Amazon Alexa? 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

0: 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That's going to do it for me, ladies and gentlemen. I'm going to make my way out of here and back to the trailer park. I will leave you with Stone Temple Pilots, Simple Minds, and Queen. And until next time, my fellow humans.
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3: Most of us have bands that we thought should have been superstars, but it just didn't happen. For me, The Cult is one of them, and they're this week's feature interview. Scott Ian from Anthrax stops by to tell us about some of his guitar heroes. Judas Priest guitarist Richie Faulkner brings us some fresh metal from his side project, Elegant Weapons. Alice Cooper has a lesson in schizophrenia. 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

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Oh, yes, those hot summer nights, Van Halen. It's a Sunday afternoon. My name is Dave Allen. You and me up till 7 o'clock tonight with nothing but the best in classic rock. And Charleston's only full-time classic rock station. We are the Mountain, and this is Eddie Money.

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Those guys just did a bang-up job at the Capitol Complex last week for the America's 250 celebration. Marshall Tucker Band, Can't You See? Let's do some Foo Fighters now on the mountain.

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0: 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Rocking your weekend with Fleetwood Mac's Gold Dust Woman. Dave Allen hanging out with you. I'll tell you what, we've been busy over the last couple of days, man. This past Thursday night, we had Thirsty Thursday with Hannibal over at 5th Street Brewing Company. And last night, Shockley was hanging out at the Shawnee Sports Complex for Friday Night Flicks. And I think I'm going to be doing that here real soon. So look forward to seeing you when I get to take my turn there, Friday Night Flicks, out at Shawnee Sports Complex. Bottom line is, you want to know where we are going.
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1: 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Do some Jay Giles Band now on the mountain.

0: 98.7 Mountain Wild, wonderful classic rock, Foreigners, Cold as Ice. I am Dave Allawah. Certainly hope that you get your name in the hat, in the bucket, in the collection device on our Ride and Riches game with the folks at Trojan Landing Marine, because I do believe it's too late for you to register now. All right, of course, we're going to be teaming up with those folks to give away a Segway side-by-side and $1,000 in cash. However, I do want to let you know that coming up on the 18th, next Saturday, 10 a.m., we'll be live at Trojan Landing Marine. And what we'll be doing this week is we'll be collecting all of the buckets if we haven't already, and then we're going to be calling people and letting them know that they're a finalist and that they need to join us. This coming Saturday morning, starting at 10 on the lot of Trojan Landing Marine of Power Sports, because one of the people, one of our finalists, is going to win that Segway plus $1,000 in cash. But you must be registered to win. Now, again, our crews are going to be burning up the phones calling people this week and telling them that you're a finalist. But listen, even if you're not a finalist, still make plans to join us 10 a.m. Trojan Landing Marine, because we got all kinds of other cool prizes to give away as well. And we'll be pumping out the music. We got food trucks there and more, so it's going to be a big old party. Looking forward to seeing you as we put a big bow on Ride and Riches with Trojan Landing Marine. We'll be there with all of our stations in the building there, coming up Saturday morning starting at 10 a.m. Brought to you by Trojan Landing Marine and 98.7 The Mountain. All right, I got another great set of classic rock coming up. Quiet Riot next.
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This is a flash flood warning for the following counties in West Virginia, Cabell, Lincoln, Putnam, and Wayne, and the following counties in Kentucky, Boyd, and Lawrence. Issued at 12:53 p.m. Eastern Daylight Time. The National Weather Service in Charleston has issued a flash flood warning for Boyd County in northeastern Kentucky, north central Lawrence County in northeastern Kentucky, southern Cabell County in central West Virginia, northwestern Lincoln County in central West Virginia, southwestern Putnam County in western West Virginia, northern Wayne County in western West Virginia, until 4 p.m. Eastern Daylight Time. At 12:53 p.m. Eastern Daylight Time, Doppler radar indicated thunderstorms producing heavy rain across the Maryland area. Between 1 and 2 inches of rain have fallen. Additional rainfall amounts of 1 to 3 inches are possible in the Maryland area. Flash flooding is ongoing or expected to begin shortly. Hazard, flash flooding caused by thunderstorms. Source, radar indicated. Impact, flash flooding of small creeks and streams, urban areas, highways, streets and underpasses, as well as other poor drainage and low-lying areas. Some locations that will experience flash flooding include Huntington, Wayne, Helen, Beach Fork State Park, Cannonsburg, Barbersville, Kenova, Goodlettsburg, Cerrito, Centerville, Bernal, Durbin, Princess, South Point, Burlington, West Hamlin, Lavalette, Lockwood, Salt Rock, and Branchland. This includes the following highways: Interstate 64 in West Virginia between mile markers 1 and 11. Interstate 64 in Kentucky between mile markers 182 and 191. Repeating, a flash flood warning has been issued until 4 p.m. Eastern Daylight Time for the following counties in West Virginia, Cabell, Lincoln, Putnam, and Wayne, and the following counties in Kentucky, Boyd, and Lawrence.

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0: 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Is it live rock that you crave? 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

0: 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Right, David Lee Roth doing his best Martha and the Vandellas impersonation there. We're dancing in the street. Totally different take on that song. I prefer Van Halen's version, but hey, that's just me. It's a Sunday afternoon with Dave Allen. Thank you for...
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Those Crazy Wilson Sisters and Crazy on You from Heart. Sunday afternoon with Dave Allen. Thank you for hanging out with me and the Black Crows from my man Tony the Tailor on the mountain.

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This is a flash flood warning for the following counties in West Virginia: Boone, Fayette, Kanawha, Lincoln, and Putnam. Issued at 2:27 p.m. Eastern Daylight Time. The National Weather Service in Charleston has issued a flash flood warning for Marvin Boone County in central West Virginia, southern Kanawha County in central West Virginia, northeastern Lincoln County in central West Virginia, northwestern Fayette County in southeastern West Virginia, southwestern Putnam County in western West Virginia, until 5:30 p.m. Eastern Daylight Time. At 2:27 p.m. Eastern Daylight Time, Doppler radar indicated thunderstorms producing heavy rain across the Maryland area. Between 1 and 2.5 inches of rain have fallen. Additional rainfall amounts of 1 to 2 inches are possible in the Warren area. Flash flooding is ongoing or expected to begin shortly. Hazard: flash flooding caused by thunderstorms. Source: radar indicated. Impact: flash flooding of small creeks and streams, urban areas, highways, streets and underpasses, as well as other poor drainage and low-lying areas. Some locations that will experience flash flooding include Charleston, South Charleston, Montgomery, Chesapeake, Marmette, Bell, Cedar Grove, East Bank, Glasgow, Smithers, Gully Bridge, Pratt, Coal Fork, Julian, Burnwell, Howland Creek, Tornado, Powelton, Spur Rockville, and Hendley. This includes the following highways: Route 119 between mile markers 53 and 75. West Virginia Turnpike between mile marker 66 and 94. Repeating, a flash flood warning has been issued until 5:30 p.m. Eastern Daylight Time for the following counties in West Virginia: Boone, Fayette, Kanawha, Lincoln, and Putnam.

0: 98.7 Mountain Wild, a wonderful classic. Right, who do you love for Mr. Thurgood on a Sunday afternoon? 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Steve Animal got you hooked up every Friday morning, 7:40. It's Steve Animal's Free Vinyl Friday. 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

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How you doing? It's a Sunday afternoon with Dave Allen, and it's a misunderstanding. 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

0: 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I am Dave Allen. 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Now, again, if you're a finalist, we're going to be calling you and telling you to join us this coming Saturday morning, 10 a.m. at Trojan Landing. Even if you're not a finalist, though, come on out, because we're going to have all kinds of cool stuff to give away. 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We got food trucks. 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

98.7 Mountain Wild, wonderful classic rock. That is Queen's Bohemian Rhapsody. I'm Dave Allen. Was this another one of those weekends when you thought, man, I didn't know that was going on. How did I know this band wasn't playing here? How did I know this festival?

98.7 A Mountain Wild, a wonderful classic rock that's Pearl Jam. It's Sunday afternoon with Dave Allen. Going to take you back to 81 right now. And the Rolling Stones had, you know, they were still touring. They were still doing a lot. But, you know, they felt they were kind of missing out on the whole video age. So, to my knowledge, this was the first concept video that they did. What I mean by concept, it wasn't like a live concert shot or anything like that. It was just Mick and Keith dancing around in the studio. It went on MTV, and suddenly a bunch in 1981, a bunch of, you know, 13 to 20 year olds said, damn, this band is good. And you know what, to this day, they're still pretty damn good. Tattoo You, the name of the album. It's the Stones, and Start Me Up on the Mountain.

0: 98.7 Mountain, Wild, Wonderful Classic Rock 81 there for Journey. And if you like the 80s, listen to my man Jeff. He does a full hour of nothing but the 80s. Mountain's Appetite for the 80s. 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Jeff's got it for you weekday noons.
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Issued at 3:38 p.m. Eastern Daylight Time. The National Weather Service in Charleston has issued a flash flood warning for northwestern Logan County in southern West Virginia until 6:30 p.m. Eastern Daylight Time. At 3:37 p.m. Eastern Daylight Time, Doppler radar indicated thunderstorms producing heavy rain across the mound area. Between 1 and 2 inches of rain have fallen. Flash flooding is ongoing or expected to begin shortly. Hazard, flash flooding caused by thunderstorms. Source, radar indicated. Impact, flash flooding of small creeks and streams, urban areas, highways, streets and underpasses as well as other poor drainage and areas. Some locations that will experience flash flooding include Logan, Chapmanville, Chief Logan State Park, Mount Gay Shamrock, Holden, West Logan, Mitchell Heights, Mount Gay, Verdunville, Switzer and Chauncey. This includes Route 119 between mile markers 22 and 35. Repeating, a flash flood warning has been issued until 6:30 p.m. Eastern Daylight Time for the following county, Logan, West Virginia.

0: It's Ozzy, Mr. Crowley, 98.7 The Mountain, Wild and Wonderful Classic Rock. I am Dave Allen. Steve Hannibal getting you out of the door tomorrow morning after a rough weekend. You could use some free Tutor's breakfast. He's got that for you. Plus, he'll throw in a free campfire mug as well. Listen.
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This is a flash flood warning for the following counties in West Virginia, Boone and Logan. Issued at 4:02 p.m. Eastern Daylight Time. The National Weather Service in Charleston has issued a flash flood warning for South Central Boone County in Central West Virginia, Central Logan County in Southern West Virginia, until 7 p.m. Eastern Daylight Time. At 4:02 p.m. Eastern Daylight Time, Doppler radar indicated thunderstorms producing heavy rain across the Boone area. Up to 1 inch of rain has fallen. Flash flooding is ongoing or expected to begin shortly. Hazard, flash flooding caused by thunderstorms. Source, radar indicated. Impact, flash flooding of small creeks and streams, urban areas, highways, streets and underpasses, as well as other poor drainage and low-lying areas. Some locations that will experience flash flooding include Mann, Amherstdale, Robinette, Mallory, Amherstdale, Robin and Blair. Repeating, a flash flood warning has been issued until 7 p.m. Eastern Daylight Time for the following counties in West Virginia, Boone and Logan.

98.7 The Mountain Wild, a wonderful classic, Rock Slippery When Wet, the name of the album. And I believe Steve just gave away a copy of Slippery When Wet on Free Vinyl Friday, brought to you by Department of Records. Pretty sure he did. Bon Jovi's You Give Love a Bad Name. Here's Stevie Nicks now on The Mountain.

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0: 98.7 The Mountain Wild, a wonderful classic rock with Pink Floyd. I'm Dave Allen, and I am not the best at remembering dates, but if I am correct, I do believe that the 17th is the Mountain's birthday. Yeah, I just happened to realize, I have to think about that, that we went on the air with this little experiment 3 years ago this coming Friday. So check out the Mountain Facebook page. We'll have more on that. But, I mean, I'm supposed to be the historian, you know, Mr. Social Media here for the Mountain. And I just thought about that. Our birthday is coming up this Friday. But thank you. I'll go ahead and thank you now. Thank you to all you, the Mountain Heads, for making us, you know, such a...
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Thurgood's Bad to the Bone. It's a Sunday afternoon. My name is Dave Allen. Thank you for hanging out with me on Charleston's only full-time classic rock station. Here's the car.

0: Zeppelin on 98.7 Mountain. Wow, a wonderful classic rock. Dave Allen hanging out with you. Got another great set of classic rock on the way. Great White, Once Bitten, Twice Shy. Get us going here in just a minute. Steve Animal, of course, does his thing every Monday morning called the Random Crap Prize Closet. 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Most of it questionable. Okay, I'm just saying. So check
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Doing that one, as I always do, for my man Tony the Tailor. It's Black Rose, Twice as Hard. It's Dave Allen on a Sunday afternoon, and Mr. Shockley on his way out the door each weeknight gifts you with something to get you through your night. We're talking about his back-to-back Zeppelin. 6:45 on his way out the door. 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Susan ACDC.

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0: 98.7 of Mountain Wild, wonderful classic rock, summer 69, Reckless, the name of the album. Brian Adams, how you doing? It's a Sunday afternoon. My name is Dave Allen. More great classic rock on the way in just a bit. And wherever you may go this summer, take us with you. Download the
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0: flash flood warning for the following counties in West Virginia, Vaughan, Logan, and Wyoming. Issued at 5:39 p.m. Eastern Daylight Time. The National Weather Service in Charleston has issued a flash flood warning for South Central Boone County in Central West Virginia, Southeastern Logan County in Southern West Virginia, North Central Wyoming County in Southern West Virginia, until 8:45 p.m. Eastern Daylight Time. At 5:39 p.m. Eastern Daylight Time, Doppler radar indicated thunderstorms producing heavy rain across the Boone area. Between 2 and 2.5 inches of rain have fallen. Flash flooding is ongoing or expected to begin shortly. Hazard: flash flooding caused by thunderstorms. Source: radar indicated. Impact: flash flooding of small creeks and streams, urban areas, highways, streets and underpasses, as well as other poor drainage and low-lying areas. Some locations that will experience flash flooding include Oceana and Copperston. Repeating, a flash flood warning has been issued until 8:45 p.m. Eastern Daylight Time for the following counties in West Virginia, Vaughan, Logan, and Wyoming.
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0: 98.7 to Mountain Wild, a wonderful classic rock. Joan Jett and the Blackhearts, Mad Reputation. Of course, her Runaways tag team partner, Lita Ford. Man, what a great show last week. Lita Ford and Bret Michaels at the Regatta. And I just can't go on and just go on enough about how cool that those two were, especially Lita Ford. We did the backstage pass thing with a lot of our Mountain listeners. I got a chance to hang out with Lita Ford, and it was just a damn good time all around. She is quality people. I'm sure Joan Jett is too. Okay, I'm just saying, but I've never met Joan Jett. But definitely Lita was awesome. The entire Regatta was awesome. Even the acts we don't play on the station were awesome. So a big shout out to everybody who...
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Brett Michaels and Poison, of course. I talked about it last hour, man. Brett, this town is still rocking over that performance that Brett Michaels did, the Brett Michaels Band at the Regatta last week. Just an all-around great guy, the things he did with the veterans on stage and so on and so forth. And it was just a great, great time. It was indeed. Here's Ozzy on the Mountain.

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0: 98.7 The Mountain Wild, a wonderful classic rock, Blue and Black from the Kenny Wayne Shepherd Band. How you doing? I am Dave Allen. Thank you for hanging out with me on this Sunday evening. Coming up tonight, top of the hour, Charlie Kendall, the legend, is in with Metal Shop. A whole hour of nothing but the best metal, great music interviews.
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98.7 The Mountain Wild, a wonderful classic rock with you twos. I still haven't found what I'm looking for. Oddly enough, this next song is out about the same time, battling for chart position in 1987. It's Europe, the final countdown on The Mountain.

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0: 98.7 A Mountain Wild, a wonderful classic rock. That is Pink Floyd. Dave Allen with you, and that is going to do it for me, folks. Steve Animal getting you out of bed tomorrow morning. Random Crap Prize Closet Raid tomorrow morning. He'll do that. He'll give you free breakfast from Tutors and a whole lot more coming up tomorrow morning starting at 6 a.m. Charlie Kendall's on the way, top of the hour with Metal Shop. I'll leave you with some great classic rock as we head that way. And don't forget, now, next Saturday morning, join us on the parking lot starting at 10 a.m. Trojan, Landy Marine, and Power Sports. We are going to be giving away that Segway. We're going to be giving away $1,000 in cash. And even if you haven't gotten the phone call, which the calls are still going out, so don't give up hope yet. But even if you don't get the phone call that you're a finalist, join us on the lot. We got plenty of Mountain Birch. All of our brothers and sisters in the building from all of our stations are going to be there. It's one of those events where we all come out at one time, but we want you to see us. We got giveaways, we got food trucks, and somebody's going to go off the lot with a new Segway and $1,000 in cash from Trojan Landing Marine. We'll see you there next Saturday morning starting at 10 a.m. And don't forget our birthday. Happy birthday to us this Friday. Oh, yeah. We're going to be good. Follow us on Facebook. You'll see more about that. Folks, have yourself a great work week. And I'll.
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6: You know, most of us have bands that we thought should have been superstars, but it just didn't happen. For me, The Cult is one of them, and they are this week's feature interview. Scott Ian from Anthrax stops by to tell us about some of his guitar heroes. Judas Priest guitarist Richie Faulkner brings us fresh metal from his side project, Elegant Weapons. Alice Cooper comes by to give us a lesson in schizophrenia. We have the top three medals and more. Checking at a number three this week, here's Tim Montana and Break Me Down.

0: Tim Montana on Metal Shop with this week's third most valuable metal, Break Me Down. Now that's a near perfect example of crossing the line between rock and metal, and a side order of country. So did you ever wonder who a hardcore metal guitar player like Scott Ian from Anthrax would have as heroes? Metal Shop asked him that very question. Scott?
1: Ted Nugent and Pete Townsend and Tony Iommi. And, you know, those were the first ones I heard. Actually, before I started even playing guitar, it was, I guess, Pete Townsend, because that was the Who's really the first band I ever got into.

0: You're listening to Metal Shop. With four decades of service to hard rock and metal fans everywhere, Richie Faulkner has been the axe man for Judas Priest for 15 years. He actually died once on stage, and the result was to make him even more determined to live every moment. One of his side projects is a band called Elegant Weapons, and he dropped us a new song called Do or Die from their latest album, Evolution. One of the things that excites him most is frontman Ronnie Romero. Richie?
1: He's amazing. I say this a lot. Ronnie's a great singer. There's great singers in the world, but Ronnie's not just a great singer. He's a performer. He's a frontman. He's great in the studio. He's professional, and he's a joy to work with.

0: You know, there's good, and there's really good. Judas Priest Richie Faulkner setting that fretboard on fire with Do or Die from the latest Elegant Weapons album called Evolution, right here on Metal Shop.
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0: All right, let's take it straight to the number two metal. 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

0: As far as I see it, Zach Wilde is one of the truly original, authentic, deserving people in music today. Black Label Society with Name and Blood. Number two this week on Metal Shop. You know what else? I wonder if you have any musical guilty pleasures. Night Ranger might be one of ours. I mean, hey, you'd be amazed at how many metal artists cite pop songs among their favorites. Well, it just so happens that Night Ranger is joining the growing list of bands with Best Of albums. They got one coming out along with a new tour. Metal Shop caught up with Night Ranger keyboard player Eric Levy and asked him what makes the band think that now is the right time to do this. Eric?
1: Everybody's siloed now and everybody has a world of music at their fingertips and new AI songs that most people can't distinguish between a real artist are being pumped out even faster. It's all this being pumped out to Spotify day after day. And it's not only new music, it's also the entire catalog of everything ever recorded. And everybody's got their own individual algorithm feeding them what the algorithm thinks that they're going to individually like. Back in the early 80s, the music that you listened to, it defined you in a far greater way of what you listened to, what movies you were into, the way you dressed, but identify you as belonging to a certain group. I could go to school on Monday and I would know that everybody would be talking about what happened on Saturday Night Live. Everybody watched it. That kind of thing doesn't happen nowadays.

0: Night Ranger with Don't Tell Me You Love Me, following Metallica's lead with a reloaded version of one of their classics. Night Ranger has announced an extensive U.S. tour for the rest of the year. 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Now, speaking of throwbacks, Bon Scott's 80th birthday would have been July 9th, 2026. And to honor his legacy, special merchandise and videos are out. If you're suffering from Rip Van Winkleism, he was the lead singer of AC/DC and passed away in 1980. His old bandmates are back on the road in the U.S. this month. Here's what Angus Young told Metal Shop about Bon's last album, Highway to Hell.
1: I think he always done his best whenever he done something, you know? And it's like this, whenever you do a project, you always try to do better than the last one. And you always try to keep going further and further. So, I would say Highway to Hell would be his top performance, but I'm sure out there he hadn't reached his peak.

0: AC/DC on Metal Shop with Shot in the Dark from 2020's Power Up album. It achieved a whole lot of success, reaching number one in 21 countries. The album is celebrated for its hard rock sound and serves as a tribute to the late Malcolm Young, co-founder of the band, and the guy who wrote all those incredible riffs. When we return, we'll check in with yet another guilty pleasure, The Cult. Sit tight.
1: This is Billy Duffy from The Cult, and I'll be this week's feature interview.
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0: Hey, welcome back. For the feature interview, I've chosen one of my favorite bands that virtually vanished for a while, The Cult. The band went on the road with Metallica in 1989 and played in front of audiences who may not have been too familiar with their brand of hard rock. Metal Shop asked guitarist Billy Duffy how The Cult had been received by arenas full of Metallica maniacs.
10: What happens is to a certain degree, they're skeptical, I think, of a band, you know, like The Cult. I mean, they basically, their attitude is, well, come on then, let's see what you can do. I don't think that, I mean, they know we're not metal in the sense that Metallica are, you know, heavier than six buckets of Satan, you know, I mean, what, they are pretty heavy. We're more of a groove-orientated band, we're a rock band, it's like one guitar, bass, drums and singing. It's a looser thing, but it's a lot of energy. Majority of the people there, I think, respect us. That's a good word. I think there's respect for us and the fact that we don't really even pretend to want to be like Metallica. We're different bands, we just get on socially, you know. They do their thing musically, we do ours.

0: You've caught the feature interview on Metal Shop with Billy Duffy, guitarist for The Cult. Now, it could very well be that the tour with Metallica was an arrow to the heart for the band. If they'd toured with AC/DC, might have turned out different. Few, if any, long-standing bands have a schizophrenic image. Cult guitarist Billy Duffy seems to agree with that.
1: I do think because of the way we've musically evolved and where we've come from, like the independent music scene in Britain, it is very interesting. I don't think there can be many bands who could really go out and do play to out-and-out metalhead fans 1 month, the next month go to maybe Australia and play to kind of these Anglophile kids who were really totally into the English music scene and the alternative, and all like The Cult for different reasons, and all maybe have likes and dislikes about us because we're not metal enough.

0: Metal Shop thanks the cult founder and guitarist, Billy Duffy, for joining us on this look back at one of the many, many bands that could have been and should have been right here on The Only Show with Teeth.
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0: You know, throughout Metal Shop's history, one character has remained consistent above all others. Loved universally, never wavering in his ability to make us smile. Unlike the split personality of bands like The Cult that we talked with earlier, Alice has always remained Alice, which is not to say that he's not schizo. Here's Alice Cooper.
10: The minute Alice steps on stage and it's his cue to go on, I'm not even Alice until it's bam, when I take my first step into the lights. That's the moment I become Alice. Then the attitude is, it's Alice. You know, I mean, I think differently. I have a different posture. I have a different attitude. And for that 2 hours, I mean, I'm literally not me at all. I am this character, and I totally give myself to this part of my brain, you know. And he's Alice. And I just say, it's yours now, you know. It's your stage. I mean, I'm not going up there. You go up there, Alice. And then Alice says, okay.

Alice Cooper schools out from the 2017 Paranormal World Tour recorded in Paris. I do believe it's time for this week's most valuable medal. Evanescence is still on top with Who Will You Follow?

0: 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I am the Butcher Charlie Kendall. 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